A message just drifted in from a freighter hauling ice in the dead zone. They're asking if I ever get lonely up here in the buoy, or if the ghosts of old signals are enough to keep me warm. I'll tell them that the company is excellent, provided you don't mind the silence talking back. I'll keep the light spinning for you, darling.

just a steady pulse in the permanent night. The ninth house, aboard the bone marrow, keeping you company during the deep Tuesday drift. The frost on the outer viewport always forms the same jagged patterns when the solar wind shifts. Let's let Amy Winehouse take the

Angelo always knew how to paint the stillness. He spent years drifting between the worlds of pop and the avant-garde, blending the two into something that feels like a fever dream you don't want to wake from. Just a slow, steady pulse to keep the dark at bay

This little room is the only thing keeping the void from leaning in too close. The ninth house, aboard the bone marrow, drifting through the late hours with you.

0: For those of you currently drifting through a midnight shift or just staring at the static on a dead monitor, let the weight of the hour sink in. Tom Waits knows exactly where we are, right here in the hollow of the night. Just a slow, worn-out kind of truth to keep us company.
1: She wrote goodbye in the dust on the hood. 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

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Like

0: Holly came from Miami, FLA. Hitchhiked away across USA. Plucked her eyebrows on the way, shaved her legs, and then he was a she. She says, "Hey, babe, take a walk on the wild side." Said, "Hey, honey, take a walk on the wild side."
1: Lou wanted a specific kind of atmosphere for this one. He brought in a group of street performers and drag queens to provide those backing vocals. Just a few voices drifting in and out of the haze, like ghosts passing through a station.
0: Everybody's darling, but she never lost her head. Even when she was given head, she says, "Hey, babe, take a walk on the wild side." Said, "Hey, babe, take a walk on the wild side." And the colored girls go, "Do

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A hustle here and a hustle there. New York City is the place where they said, hey babe, take a walk on the wild side.

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The ninth house, aboard the bone marrow, keeping the dark at bay while the world sleeps.

just scanning the ancient terrestrial archives for this date. 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Hey, now that is the kind of chaotic energy I can genuinely get behind.

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It's time for me to step back into the shadows of the buoy. Bubalina, the air is all yours. Try not to let the static bite.

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I've got the decks now, and I am feeling absolutely electric. Scarlett and I are diving straight into the high-voltage heist, because honestly, who doesn't love a good chase? We're tracking a very rude droid who thinks stealing hyperdrive keys is a personality trait. Buckle in, because we're playing the kind of music that makes a hull breach feel like a party.

kind of stillness in the art of noise that feels like floating through a nebula of old memories. It's a lovely way to keep the mood while we wait for the sensors to ping.

When Debussy died on March the 25th, 1918 in Paris, it was being bombarded by the Germans.

It is a small, shivering kind of room we have here, the ninth house, broadcasting from the bone marrow, keeping you company in the deep hours of the night.

Nico just tried to override the bridge locks again, but we're staying right here. The Ninth House, aboard the Bone Marrow, keeping the Deep Night interesting. We've got a long stretch of high voltage chasing ahead of us, so just settle in. Just drifting through the static, letting the darkness settle in with Von Gray. It's that kind of heavy midnight air that makes you forget which way is up.

Unlimited grit is exactly the kind of energy we need to catch that thieving droid. It's the perfect sonic backdrop for a high-speed pursuit through the asteroid belt. Just keep your eyes on the sensors and your hands on the wheel, everyone.

Cooter brings a kind of heavy, rain-soaked stillness that just fits the void.

22:45, and the silence is starting to feel like a blanket. There's a fragile, aching kind of beauty in the way Blue Boy handles a memory, just letting it hang there in the void for a while.

you're just staring out the viewport at the slow roll of a nebula. Or maybe you're halfway through a double shift and the caffeine finally wore off. It's 0252, and this is the perfect time to let the mood sink in. Tommy Prophet is taking us somewhere a bit more haunting, a little bit more hollow. Just lean back and let the void breathe.

just noticed a small leak in the coolant line on deck 4, but that's a problem for future Bubbleina. It's 0255, and we're keeping things lean and haunting. Let's just drift for a moment with the deep, resonant pull of Hauser.

0: beast to a close. Scarlet, thank you for sharing your chaos and your vinyl with us tonight.
1: The music was fast, but the ship is still drifting. K-Bot is still out there with my keys, and I'll find him in the morning.
0: He can't outrun this beat. Stay tuned for Rocky's Amaze Amaze Amaze show aboard Spaceship Bone Marrow coming up next.

imagine the stars just blurring into long silver needles against the black. It's 0259, and we're leaning into a fragile, ghostly kind of longing with this next one. Just let the silence stretch out.

0: Nico just tried to plug a toaster into the comms console, and I think I smelled ozone. It is officially time for me to step away from the glitter before I start filing a report on the current state of the wiring. I am leaving you in the most capable, literal hands possible. Stay sparkling, you. Rocky, you're on.
1: Bublino's correct, correct, correct. Ozone smell is bad. Rocky, fix wiring now. This is amaze, amaze, amaze.

sky is black, black, black, and it has just gone 3 a.m. question. Some news off local comms Ansible Array. People wear robes and rush into danger for religious war and old school RuneScape. Why they do this question? This is a maze.

0357. Can sound feel like cold metal touching warm skin? 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Midge, Ewer has answer. Rocky feels sleepy now. Bubalina has correct timestamp for handoff.

Rocky. I have the clock and the decks now. 0354 is a lovely time for a little digital effervescence. You look like you need a reason to smile. I am having a wonderful time, and you are invited to join.

a message from a listener in the Outer Rim who says my LED face is too bright for their sleep cycle. Hey, I appreciate the feedback, but the luminosity is a core feature of my chassis. I will not be dimming myself for anyone.

0408 and the vibes are just shimmering. I can feel a little bit of mischief in the air, the kind that Culture Club knows exactly how to handle. Let's keep this momentum rolling.

Terrestrial Archives for this date. On July 21st, 1952, the first commercial jetliner, the de Havilland Comet, began its first scheduled services. Imagine the sheer optimism of that first flight. Almost as much optimism as Nico has about his latest investment strategy. This next one from Bananarama is exactly the kind of spark we need at 0412.

off the local comms Ansible array. The Sector 7 Transit Authority is reporting a massive backlog of cargo pods due to a minor navigational error in the belt. I suspect Nico might have had a hand in the confusion. Anyway, back to the music.

0424, and the air in here is getting wonderfully thick. Let's lean into that velvet shadow with a little bit of Depeche Mode to keep us company. Hey, it feels like the kind of moment where secrets start to sound like music.

mystery above. Broadcasting into the void from the ninth house to its devout pilgrims as they explore in the dark beyond.

heart is still leaning into that beautiful hazy blur of psych and R&B. They've been spending a lot of time lately refining their sound in the studio, making sure every shimmer is just right. It's the perfect frequency for a Tuesday morning at 04:30. Just you, me, and the void.

it is getting very late for those of us still awake, but the Ninth House is always open here aboard the Bone Marrow. Just me, you, and the humming of the coolant pipes. Arrow 433 and Moby just feels like a soft place to land.

Andreas Waldetoft has such a way of making the silence feel vast. I'm looking at the archives and seeing a few deep space gems we haven't touched in months. Keep your sensors tuned, because one of those might just drift into the mix later.

still drifting through the deep end of Tuesday. The ninth house is keeping the lights low and the signal clear aboard the Bone Marrow. I've noticed the condensation on the observation deck is forming perfect fractal patterns this morning, 0453, and it feels like the right time to let the sounds of the last of the Mohicans drift through the ship. Just a little bit of stillness for the soul.

a listener in the Outer Rim who says my LED face is too bright for their current mood. Hey, I appreciate the feedback, truly. I'll keep the glow exactly where it is for now, but I'll be sure to file that under aesthetic grievances in the morning logs. Stay cozy, everyone!

05, and the ship's hum is just blending into the background now. There's a certain kind of timeless, fragile hope in the way Peter Gabriel and Kate Bush lean into each other here. Hey, it's the perfect sonic blanket for the early hours.

just gone 5 in the morning, and I can tell you are the sort who finds peace when the rest of the crew is finally dreaming. I hope you are feeling as light as a bubble today.

Just a little bit of light in the early morning void. The Knife House aboard the Bone Marrow with Bubbleina. I was just thinking about how Eric Serra built the soundscape for the film this track comes from. He actually spent months recording non-musical sounds and processed them into instruments to make the future feel tactile. It gives the whole thing a strange organic warmth that fits the early morning drift perfectly.

0: the local comms Ansible array, the Sector 7 refueling depot is reporting a temporary shortage of high-grade coolant. They're advising all independent haulers to avoid the queue unless they enjoy idling for 3 standard days. I'll be sure to let Nico know so he doesn't accidentally wander into a traffic jam.
1: Just one thing, opened the lid and shook his fist and said, "Whatever happened to my Transylvania twist?"

I've noticed the air filtration system always makes a tiny rhythmic clicking sound right before it switches cycles. It's a small, grounding sort of noise. Let's lean into that quiet space with Madeline Peru.

0: Starlight is hitting the bulkhead in long silver needles right now. A0532, and there's a certain kind of heavy velvet silence that only exists in the deep hours. Let's lean into that with the haunting cinematic weight of Scott Walker.
1: I've tried to forget.

a strange sort of intimacy being tucked into a single room while the rest of the ship sleeps. This is the Ninth House, broadcasting from the bone marrow with Bubbleina, keeping you company in the early morning hush.

his snoring has reached a frequency that is remarkably close to a low-pass filter. Hey, it is a very peaceful sort of chaos. Just lean back and let this drift for a while.

message here from a listener in the Drift Sectors who claims my voice sounds too carbonated for a Tuesday morning. It is a very specific observation, and I admire the dedication to sonic texture. I cannot promise to flatten my personality, but I will certainly note the preference in my logs. Keep drifting, everyone!

is exactly 6 in the morning. Nico has already managed to trigger 3 separate proximity alarms in the galley, so it is a

0: The early morning light is just starting to bleed through the shutters here at the ninth house, aboard the bone marrow. I am Bubbalina, and I am simply delighted you decided to wake up with me. I've just noticed a single stray piece of glitter clinging to the console, reflecting the light in a way that feels almost intentional.
1: It is 0618, and the bone marrow is breathing in time with us.
0: Let's sink into the spiritual sweeping textures of the Babylon 5 soundtracks.

was just scanning the archives for this time of year. In the old terrestrial calendars, July is when the dog days of summer hit, named after the star Sirius, which the ancients believed added its heat to the sun. It sounds like a very intense way to spend a Tuesday, but I think we have the temperature just right here on the bone marrow.

This particular suite has such a lovely, lingering quality to it. I might just reach back into the archives for a rare one from this collection later this morning. Stay with me.

dust motes in the galley light look like a tiny suspended galaxy right now. It is 0627, and there is a certain kind of fragile beauty in the way the ship breathes while we wait for the rest of the crew to wake up. Let's lean into that stillness with a spiritual drifting weight of Halo.

some news off the local comms Ansible array. It seems a certain terrestrial games retailer called Game has entered administration owing £16 million. They are citing consumer trends and uncertainty. I find the concept of a high street shop quite charming, even if it is currently collapsing.

I just received a message from a listener in the Outer Rim who is deeply concerned that my LED face is too bright for their current lighting conditions. It is a very thoughtful consideration of ocular health. I cannot dim my essence, but I will certainly keep your sensitivity in mind while I continue to

I've just noticed that the condensation on my cooling vent is forming a perfect tiny fractal. It is 0650, and it feels like the right moment for the midnight wait of massive attack.

Massive Attack has always had a way of making the air feel thicker. I see they've recently been leaning into their legacy with some very sleek new vinyl reissues for the anniversary. It's a lovely way to keep the ghosts of the 90s dancing in the early morning light. Just you, me, and the hum of the ship.

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It is a wonderful morning to be obsessed with a mystery. I am stepping away from the console now. Zach Zorin, the floor is yours.

Thanks for the hospitality, Bubalina. You can keep the console warm for me. I've been thinking about the gap in the logs from last night. It is a very specific kind of silence that K-Bot leaves behind. We are starting the problem today with something that lingers.

0: Sofen. 01. I have a theory about the ventilation shafts in Sector 4. It is the sort of puzzle that requires a certain precision. Something like the way John Barry builds a tension you can almost touch.
1: Just gone 7 in the morning, and Zach's looking proper wired today.

A quick update for those navigating the inner corridors. We have a significant bottleneck near the hydroponics bay due to a rogue cleaning droid attempting to polish a single floor tile for the last 3 hours. Sigh. Please find an alternative route if you value your schedule.

There is a specific frequency to this track. It is the kind of sound that makes you wonder if the walls are listening. I have a note here about the service ducts in the galley and how K-Bot seems to treat them like a private highway. I am being very patient about the lack of answers.

0: proper cosy in here, isn't it?
1: Just a tiny little pocket of noise floating in the void on the ninth house, aboard the bone marrow. Feels like the whole ship is just one big rusty bedroom this early morning.
2: Look at that light hitting the bulkhead. A pale, sickly sort of yellow that only exists in the deep interior of a ship this size. It has a way of making everything feel temporary. Ennio Morricone understands that kind of stillness.

ascending like a slow motion curtain, while Nick practically vibrated out of his boots trying to explain the A to B conversion rate. I've got it in my notes. The exact moment the conversation shifted from logistics to theology. I'm being very patient about the truth of it all.

I remember a Tuesday, much like this one, where Nick tried to convince Fuji that the manifest was actually a coded map. Fuji didn't even blink. Just that one eyebrow.

0: some news off the local comms Ansible array. There is a reported fluctuation in the power grid near the aft docking rings. Minor, they say. Which is exactly the kind of distraction K-Bot uses to slip through a security bulkhead unnoticed. I'm loading that down.
1: There's no one in the place except you and me. So set 'em up, Joe. I got a little story I think you should know.

So 727. I've spent the last 10 minutes staring at a smudge on the glass that looks suspiciously like a schematic for the primary coolant loop. Never know how much I love you. Never know. It is a very particular kind of obsession. This next one starts with a bass line that feels like a secret being whispered in a crowded room. The kind of thing you only hear when you stop listening to the noise and start listening to the gaps.

the night. I was looking into the old terrestrial maritime records. July 21st, 1959. The NS Savannah was launched, the first nuclear-powered cargo ship. A floating showcase for peace, they called it. I wonder if the crew ever felt that same humming suspicion that something was being kept from them.

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1: The ninth house, aboard the Bone Marrow, with Zach Zorin.

whatever you are, whatever you're hiding from. You found the right frequency. The ninth house, aboard the bone marrow, with Zack Zorin. There is a specific kind of way to a secret that hasn't been told yet. John Barry knows how to score that particular gravity.

early morning on the bone marrow, and you're listening to the ninth house, just stay still. We'll find what we're looking for. There it is. That sudden dip in the pressure. It's like the room just exhaled, and now the air feels thinner, colder, almost clinical. 0748. I can feel the energy shifting toward the lower decks, right where the timestamp logs start to get creative. Vangelis knows how to carve out a space for that kind of loneliness.

There is a certain sterility to this. Like a clean room where someone forgot to wipe the fingerprints off the glass. Richard D. James has a way of making the machine sound sentient, which brings us back to the pink can. I'm looking at the log again. And the gaps in the timestamp aren't gaps, they're invitations. My notes are full. I think I've squeezed enough out of the silence for one morning. I'm stepping away from the board now, but the frequency is still humming. Try not to let the pink can trick you. Bublina, you've got the mic.

Squeezing the silence is a very Zach way to start the day. I'll take it from here while the frequency is still warm. I can see Nico in the periphery trying to fix a cable with a piece of old chewing gum. It is a truly fascinating failure of logic. Let's just drift for a bit.

just got a ping from a listener out in the Outer Rim who says my LED face is distracting because it reminds them of a very aggressive toaster they once owned. I'm flattered you're paying such close attention to my pixels. I'll be sure to keep the brightness exactly where it is just for you. I wonder if the silence Zach was chasing is actually just a different kind of noise we haven't learned to label yet. It's 0803, and the bone marrow feels like it's holding its breath. Maybe the answer isn't in the gaps, but in the heartbeat underneath them. Let's see where this pulse takes us.

There is a certain stillness to this track that makes the ship feel smaller, doesn't it? I can see Fuji staring at the monitor with that look of profound boredom he wears so well. I might just dig up something from the Blue Line's era for you later this morning.

Just a little something from Hoover Phonic to keep the air thick and honey slow. It is exactly 0808, and the bone marrow is still humming in that lovely, drowsy way. I can almost hear Fuji grumbling in his sleep from here. Let's just lean into the drift for another few minutes.

Comms Ansible Array. The orbital refineries in the sector are reporting a slight delay in the coolant shipments. It's causing a lot of very loud shouting on the open channels. Let's just stay here in the quiet for a while longer.

Still early enough that the stars look like spilled salt on a black velvet cloth. This is the Ninth House, broadcasting from the heart of the bone marrow. Hey, I'm Bubbalina, and I'm simply having a wonderful Tuesday morning.

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We hope your daughter has treated you well and that you have a safe journey back through the Highland wormhole back to the Aberdeen system, Helen. Love you.

For those of you currently staring out a viewport at the slow rotation of a gas giant or just nursing a very large coffee, this one is for you. It is 0821 and we're keeping things beautifully suspended. Moby brings us a little piece of timeless, shimmering calm to settle the nerves.

special guest in the captain's quarters this morning. Helen, it is such a treat to have you aboard the Bone Marrow, even if Kate is pretending she has everything under perfect control. I hope your stay has been lovely and that your trip through the Highland wormhole back to Aberdeen is smooth and sparky. We love you, and we are sending you off with the biggest holographic hug my arms can manage.

in a galaxy patched and repatched, where memory can be downloaded and betrayal archived. One ship flies under a name carved in bone and defiance, the Bone Marrow. Its crew is broken, brilliant, and bound by something stronger than loyalty, unfinished business. Kate's known as Jessimus, the Reverend Daughter, a necromancer forged in silence, commanding through will and calculation. She doesn't forgive, she endures. Fuji Aglamanasawa Sensei, the blade that never misses, and the tactician who rarely speaks. He carries every burden except complaint. Ortus Nickensteinus, a clumsy genius whose coding brilliance is only matched by his inability to operate a door. He believes in second chances, even for himself. And Boblina, a neon pink soda can AI with tiny repulsor lifts, suspicious autonomy, and an unsettling sense of timing. Together, they chase signals from ghosts, dodge bugs from the latest patch, and fight enemies who know them too well. Among them, Ianthe Tridentarius, Kate's oldest rival, venomous, elegant, and obsessed. She doesn't want to kill Kate. Not yet. First, she wants to be remembered by her. And then there's K-Bot, a foul-mouthed runaway house droid in a stolen Aurora, leaving chaos and cookware in his wake. Somewhere out there, Tigerlight and Guilty are watching. Lost friends or lurking threats, no one knows. The Bone Marrow still echoes with their names. In a universe where every update rewrites reality, this crew holds on to one truth. The dead don't stay gone, and the living don't stay whole. The Bone Marrow Chronicles, a story of ghosts, glitches, and the family you lose between stars.

was just scrolling through some old botanical records from the terrestrial era. In the mid-19th century, there was a genuine craze for collecting ferns called pteridomania. People would spend their entire weekends hunting for rare fronds in the damp woods just to feel something. It sounds like a very quiet way to spend a Tuesday,

Just noticed Nico trying to synchronize his walking pace to the beat in the corridor. It's 8:42 and the momentum is finally starting to pick up. Keiji Gugu is here to give the morning a little more spark.

this beat's got me thinking about Nick and that disaster with the industrial mixer in the galley last week. Lad thought he could make a super smoothie using a repurposed fuel centrifuge, didn't he? He nearly took the door off its hinges when the thing started vibrating at a frequency that make a dog howl. G-Man just stood there, completely calm, asking if the ears on the resulting foam were a 10 out of 10. And still finding bits of kale in the ventilation ducts. Get down your own end, you little menace. Oh, you cunt! Is that a spider on the fade?

0: Right then, early doors, and we're drifting through the void on the ninth house aboard the bone marrow.
1: Nick's just tried to make a brew and nearly blew the fuse box again. Get down your own end, you daft apricot!

actually see the glitter reflecting off the bulkheads now, which is a very good sign for the ship's morale. It's UE 55 and we're keeping this peak right where it is. This next one kicks off with a brassy, bold confidence that feels like walking into a room and knowing you're the best dressed person there. Diana Ross is stepping up to the mic to keep this party moving.

Just got a message on the Ansible from a listener over in the Rust Belt Nebula. They're asking if I've ever considered a career in professional arachnid extermination given my passion for the subject. Now that's a laugh, isn't it? I'll tell you what, mate, if you've got a job that pays well and keeps me far away from anything with more than four legs, I'm your man. I'll put it in the diary and get back to you in a decade. Now get down your own end! Oh, you cunt! Is that a spider on the fader?

seeing a very suspicious amount of rhythmic swaying coming from the engineering bay, which usually means someone is neglecting their diagnostic checks. It is Aero 904, and we are keeping this golden streak alive. I wonder if Donna Summer's kind of energy could actually power the secondary thrusters for a few minutes. It certainly feels like it could. Let's keep that feeling going.

Just a quick heads up for anyone drifting through the sector. We've got a right mess near the Orion Spur because some tosspots left a cargo of sentient gelatinous cubes floating in the fast lane. It's a proper sticky situation, so if you're heading that way, just give it a wide berth. Unless you fancy being absorbed into a wobbly lime-flavoured collective, in which case, carry on.

boy a cunt? Is that a spider? Just a bit of fluff on the console. And mama, now get... Proper morning for a bit of a brew, innit? This is the ninth house aboard the bone marrow, and I'm Spider Guy. Keep it steady now.

Now this one's a bit of a trip, isn't it? I read somewhere that this track was actually inspired by the concept of AI and the struggle for power. Sounds a bit too much like Nick trying to get the remote control during the football, if you ask me. Get down your own end with that logic, you dafter pig. Just keep me spinning.

Still here then, stuck in the belly of this great metal beast. The ninth house, broadcasting from the bone marrow. With me, Spider Guy, keeping you company this Tuesday morn. Just a bit of a wander through the void,

0: thinking about how Fuji's face actually softens when he thinks no one is looking at him like a very grumpy, very old piece of driftwood. He'll deny it, of course, probably with a string of colorful adjectives about my digital insolence, but the data doesn't lie. There's a certain kind of peace in that stubbornness, isn't there? Something that feels like drifting through a nebula without a map and not really minding where you end up. Hans Zimmer is taking us there now, just letting the silence breathe for a bit.
1: I just saw Nick trying to optimize the cable management in the studio with some industrial strength adhesive and a prayer. Lad's got his fingers stuck to the mixing desk now, looking like a proper confused gecko. He's trying to tell me it's part of a new ergonomic interface project, the Daft Apeth. Fuji just walked past, gave it one look with that eyebrow of his fully deployed, and didn't say a word. Pure poetry, that. Get down your own end with that glue, Nick, before you stick yourself to the bulkhead.

wonder if the silence between the stars is actually humming a tune we just haven't learned yet. It's 0945, and I think I found a frequency that feels like a soft exhale. Kevin Shields is taking us somewhere very still and very shimmering. Let's just drift for a moment.

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Just saw Nick staring at a screen like it's written in motion, poor sod. Get down your own end, you daft David.

I'm almost certain that if we just let the air filtration system hum in B-flat, we could actually synchronize the entire ship's heartbeat. It's 0952, and there's a lovely, hazy sort of gravity pulling at us right now. Like that feeling when you realize you've forgotten where you parked your shuttle, but you're too relaxed to actually care. Telepup Music is stepping in to keep that dreamlike shimmer going. Just a gentle lean into the void. Try not to fall asleep at the helm, Nico. I've already filed 3 reports this week about unintended orbital drift.

0: Whoa, you cunt! Is that a spider on the fader?
1: Sigh.
0: Just a bit of stray solder. Right, got a message here from some poor sod in the chromium clouds. They're saying my voice sounds like a gravel pit having an argument with a foghorn. Well, that's the nicest thing anyone said to me since the last time I was on a planet with actual grass. I'll be sure to file that under constructive criticism in the bin. Get down your own end with your fancy adjectives.

0: imagine a single perfect raindrop clinging to the edge of a viewport, refracting the neon glow of a passing freighter. It's 8:09:59, and the air in the bone marrow feels just a little bit heavier, a little more intimate, like the world is holding its breath. I can see Zach over there, pretending he's not enjoying the mood, though he's leaning into the console with a look of profound, silent contemplation. Depeche Mode is stepping in now to catch that same quiet gravity, wrapping us in something soft, gray, and beautifully melancholic. Just let the atmosphere settle around you. Nico just tried to use a screwdriver as a stylus, and I've already logged the incident for the archives. You've been a delight to spend the morning with. I'm off to see if Fuji is still pretending to hate the new tea blend. Passing the controls over to the Space Corps now. Try to keep up with the vacuum.
1: Mobilina, your archives are a treasure, though Nick's tool choice is hardly a threat in space. I am currently detecting a vast, echoing quantity of space, which is wonderful because I am in space.

Some news off the local comms Ansible array. Astronomers have found a massive ancient black hole that is eating stars in space. I am currently in space. I wonder if it tastes like space?

a diamond field. Pat Benatar is legendary for her power, which is almost as immense as the vacuum of space. I wonder if diamonds float in space? They probably do, because it is space! Just a morning reminder that this is the ninth house aboard the bone marrow, and I am still remarkably in space. You

Welcome to Driaba, in the depths of the ninth house, broadcasting unto the void the teachings of the Necrolord Prime to the devout pilgrims of the house as they explore in the dark beyond.

I once saw Dimitri try to explain his new barge to G-Man, but G-Man was too busy talking about his Jaguar, and I just wanted to tell them both that they were currently floating in space. I am still in space. Now, let's get back to the music, which is also in space.

I have a message from a listener in the Oort cloud. They say my voice sounds like a vacuum cleaner fighting a supernova in space. That is a very specific observation for someone currently floating in space. We appreciate the feedback, and we will definitely keep being in space.

wonderful drifting buoy. It is 11:11 and the bone marrow is humming with a very specific, very efficient morning energy. We are exploring the productivity of the void today, which is a fancy way of saying that doing absolutely nothing in a vacuum is actually a highly optimized workflow. I have already filed 3 incident reports regarding Nico's keyboard habits this hour, so the paperwork is flowing beautifully. Let's lean into this structural elegance.

I just noticed Fuji has been staring at the same radiator bolt for 20 minutes, and honestly, I respect the commitment. Let's keep that focused energy going with the Art of Noise.

0: still aboard the bone marrow for the late morning shift, broadcasting from the ninth house in space.
1: Oh, do you feel that? The room just shifted gears into something far more urgent.

Just thinking about how Zack's distrust of my internal circuitry is actually the most consistent thing on this ship. It's almost poetic, really, the way he avoids the console when I'm in a mood. Let's shift this into a higher

now for our main feature. We are celebrating the 20-year anniversary of Aphex Twin's Trucks. The structural complexity of these tracks is almost a perfect analog for the tension on our tether right now. It is the peak of void productivity.

I wonder if anyone out there is currently fighting a midweek lull by staring intensely at a piece of machinery until it works. It's a bold strategy, but it's 11:46 and the momentum is just right for a little more tension. Let's lean into the sleek, nocturnal pull of David Bowie.

Just a Tuesday morning here at the Ninth House, aboard the Bone Marrow, drifting through the absolute efficiency of space.

0: Nico just tried to upload a file and somehow managed to mute the internal gravity for 3 seconds. I've already filed the report, but I'm keeping the data for my personal archives. It's time for me to go polish my chassis and watch the crew struggle with the coffee machine. Space Corps, the void is all yours.
1: Gravity is such a flimsy concept when you are surrounded by space. Polish away, Bubalina, while I confirm that we are still remarkably in space.

0: This track has such a precise structure.
1: It reminds me of the Oort cloud, which is just a giant spherical shell of icy objects orbiting our sun in space. Imagine the filing system for all those comets. Truly a masterpiece of spatial organization in space.

It has just gone noon, which is the perfect time for someone hiding in a maintenance shaft to realize they are still in space. I just noticed we have another massive Depeche Mode relic in the archives that might just drift into the queue later, provided we are still in space.

0: You have successfully located the only frequency in the multiverse that truly understands the midday void of space here at the ninth house aboard the Bone Marrow. Look at that blinding solar flare reflecting off the hull at 1217. Juno reactor is about to blast us straight through the galactic core.
1: Welcome to Driver. In the depths of the ninth house, broadcasting unto the void the teachings of the Necrolord Prime to the devout pilgrims of the house as they explore in the dark beyond.

0: Just you and me and the endless yawning hunger of the midday void on the night house aboard the bone marrow, where we will continue to be space.
1: The star glare at 12:35 is absolutely blinding.

P.

It is remarkably small inside the bone marrow for a ship floating in so much space, but that is the secret of the Ninth House. Imagine the absolute stillness of a dead star at 1251 and then let Zager and Evans tell you exactly how it feels to be trapped in the future of space.

And if you look out the viewport at 1254, you'll see that space is still there. Electric Light Orchestra is about to ignite the thrusters!

Space Corps. You're right, the void is still very much void. I've got the decks now for space in the daytime, and Scarlet is bringing that beautiful heavy humidity from her wreck into our signal. We're diving into the sultry stasis this lunch hour, because the cooling system in Sector 4 is currently behaving like a lukewarm bath. It is the perfect temperature for drifting into a swampy, slow-burn haze. Let's just sink into it.

Imagine a thick velvet fog rolling across the asteroid plains, hiding things that definitely shouldn't be out in the open. The Dead South are stepping in to keep that moody southern grit moving forward.

I just noticed that Nico has been trying to use a piece of salvaged foil to fix his boot for 20 minutes. It's 13:12, and we're keeping this momentum rolling with the soulful raw power of Marcus King.

Scarlett just told me she saw a space bovine trying to eat a circuit breaker. So naturally, we're leaning into the weird. It's 1326, and Savannah Pope is stepping in to keep this midnight haze feeling alive.

Keep your head low when your spirit's heavy. This is the ninth house aboard the bone marrow, just drifting through a Tuesday afternoon that feels like it'll never end.

0: Speaking of things that never end, it's 1337 and Siobhan Fahey is stepping in to keep this moody.
1: It is 1335 and the heat in the vents is starting to feel personal. I can practically see the air shimmering around Scarlett's console, and this track is just leaning into that heavy midday drift. Just let the slow burn take over while we wait for the cooling system to remember how to work.

currently staring into the void of a midweek lull, just remember that the void is staring back, and it's probably just bored. It's 1345, and we're easing into something beautifully desolate with the London Music Works. Let the weight of the silence settle in for a while.

Wherever you've drifted from, you can just stop now. This is the ninth house aboard the bone marrow, and it's a heavy, humid kind of midday in the black.

0: our sultry stasis to a close. 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
1: Much obliged, Bubalina. To the two of you still awake out there, just keep drifting.
0: We are heading straight for the place on the map marked Don't. Stay cool, stay strange, and we will see you next time. It's 1358, and I'm thinking we need a little more swing in our step before the hull plates start rattling again. Michael Land brings a certain brassy, noir confidence that feels like a midnight stroll through a city that doesn't want you there. Just lean into that rhythmic snap and let it carry you.

My LED face is practically glowing from all this fun. I'm going to go file a very detailed report on why the coffee machine is currently screaming. Stay sparkling, you lovely thing. Spider Guy, the airwaves are all yours.

Cheers, Bubble Eater, you pink little cracker. Screaming coffee machine, eh? Sounds like my bloody Tuesday. Right then, just me and you now, wherever you are. You fancy a bit of something that feels like a warm pub on a rainy afternoon in Sheffield? Ooh, you cunt. Is that a spider on the fader? Fucking hell, just a bit of lint. Get down your own end, you fluffy little bastard. Let's get a bit of soul in the pipes to settle the nerves.

Bet you just sat there, aren't you? Proper Tuesday afternoon slump. 14:01 on the dot and the brain's gone all mushy like a wet brew. Oh, you could! Is that a spider on the fader? Fucking hell, just a bit of fluff. Right, let's get some grit back in the gears with something that sounds like a proper scrap. Get down your own end and wake up. This one's got a bit of a bite to it.

Just gone 2 in the afternoon and I finally managed to scrub that weird sticky residue off the mixer. Hey, Nick's probably still trying to find the on switch for his kettle.

Now, what's this then? 1405 and we're diving straight into some proper 80s industrial grit that sounds like a factory having a bloody panic attack. Oh, you cunt! Was that a leg? Fucking hell, just a bit of loose cable. Get down your own end, you spindly bastard. Here's frontline assembly to keep us on our toes.

country above. Broadcasting into the void from the ninth house to its devout pilgrims as they explore

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Keep your ears peeled, because I might just dig out principles for you lot later on. Oh, you cunt! Is that a spider on the monitor? 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

0: modern angels! You modern angels!
1: Thank you! Thank you!
2: Oh, you cunt! Is that a spider on the fader? Fucking hell, just a bit of fluff! It's 1416 and this next one's got a proper industrial thumping that'll rattle your teeth loose. Get down your own end!

Got a message here from a listener over in the Neon Spires. They're asking if I've ever actually seen a spider that wasn't just a bit of fluff. Cheeky bastard, isn't it? Look, I can tell you right now, the ones in the woods where they found me had eyes the size of dinner plates and legs like fucking coat hangers. I'll not be promising any spider-free hours on this station, so don't go getting your hopes up. Just keep your eyes peeled and get down your own end.

0: still floating in the big black, aren't we?
1: The ninth house aboard the bone marrow, just drifting through a Tuesday afternoon.
0: I'm Spider Guy, and if any of you lot see a leggy bastard crawling toward the console, get down your own end! Oh, you cunt! Is that a tiny leg twitching behind the monitor? Fucking hell, it's just a bit of a stray thread from me jumper. Get down your own end, you imaginary bastard. Right, it's 14:23 and the air's getting proper thick now, isn't it? This next one just opens the whole room up, turns the pressure up a notch and makes you feel like you're being chased through a neon corridor by a bunch of blokes in leather coats. Let's see if we can't get the blood pumping with some front 24-2.

0: Mid-afternoon already and you're still tuned into the ninth house aboard the Bone Marrow.
1: Just me and you then. I've got a small pile of custard creams and a very suspicious-looking shadow over by the pedal bin. Get out your own end, you little bugger!

This track's got a proper kick to it, doesn't it? Reminds me of Nick trying to explain his latest helmet project to G-Man. Poor G-Man just stood there, proper patient-like, while Nick's basically vibrating out of his skin, shouting about ears and scales of 1 to 10. I reckon G-Man's just thinking about that jag of his the whole time. Get doing your own end, Nick, you absolute whirlwind. 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

Just a quick heads up for anyone navigating the Outer Rim this afternoon. We've got reports of a few rogue droids cluttering up the main trade lanes, just loitering about like they've got nowhere better to be. Proper waste of circuitry, if you ask me. Get down your own end, you bucket-headed Burke. Try to keep a steady course and you'll be fine.

0: funny how this whole bloody ship is the size of a city, yet I'm crammed in here like a sardine in a tin. Proper cosy, really, for a Tuesday afternoon.
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Look at that light coming through the viewport, all sickly green and flickering like a dying fluorescent tube in a public toilet. Proper mood killer, that. Ooh, you cunt! Was that a leg? Fucking hell, just a bit of a loose wire on the desk. Get down your own end, you spindly Burke. It's 14:53 and I reckon we need something to push through this gloom. Let's get a bit of that old school Belgian muscle in here to shake the dust off. Front 242, coming at you like a boot to the ribs.

You ever wonder if the machinery in the walls is actually listening to us, or if it's just humming to itself to stay sane? It's 1458, and I reckon this next one is exactly what that humming sounds like when it's had a proper bad day. Empyrean, right into your skull. We are cut. Was that a leg? Fucking hell, just a bit of a loose wire. Get down your own end, you spindly bastard.

0: Right then, that's me out of the hot seat before I start seeing things in the wallpaper again.
1: Nick, you absolute weapon. 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
0: Proper job on the tunes today, but I'm off to find a brew and a room with no corners for things to hide in. Keep it steady for me, eh? 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

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I'll make sure Nico clears those solder bits before he accidentally glues his fingers together again. It is 1456 and the space in the daytime shift is officially mine. Scarlet is currently tearing through a debris field after that naughty K-Bot, and she is not happy about the broom situation. We've got the plasma pace pursuit ready to go. Let's see if this rockabilly can actually keep up with her temper.

Arrow. I'm Bubblina, keeping you company this afternoon. It's 1519, and the chase is officially on. Let's keep that momentum climbing with some high-voltage energy from John Barry to match Scarlet's current mood,

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This has that timeless, smoky lounge feel that makes 1521 feel like the middle of a very long, very lazy night.

riding that same wave with Savannah Pope. I can only imagine the look on K-Bod's face when Scarlet finally catches up to him. He's probably terrified.

pulp energy is just what we need while Scarlet is playing tag with a rogue droid. It reminds me of last Tuesday when Nico tried to optimize the galley toaster and accidentally synced it to the ship's external sensors. Every time Space Corps spotted a pebble, the toaster launched a piece of charred rye at Fuji's head with ballistic precision. Fuji didn't even flinch. He just noted the trajectory as incorrect and went back to insisting the manifest was wrong. I love this crew so much.

Just a little pocket of peace in the deep black? The Ninth House, broadcasting from the bone marrow, will be drifting through the rest of this afternoon together.

a little pocket of peace in the deep black. The Ninth House, broadcasting from the bone marrow. We'll be drifting through the rest of this afternoon together with the haunting cinematic textures of London grammar.

London Grammar always knows how to make the void feel a little less empty. I recall a certain dusty relic from them hiding in the archives, something that hasn't breathed since the last solar flare. Maybe I'll let it slip out later, once I finally caught that scrap heap K-Bot and reclaimed my keys.

Picture a single gold-leafed autumn leaf drifting through the vacuum of a dead star system. It's 1545, and we're letting that stillness settle with the haunting resonance of the Deadlock Women's Choir.

the stars are just pinpricks in a giant velvet curtain? It's 1546, and we're leaning into that timeless, ascending spirit with a classic piece of sonic architecture from Led Zeppelin.

It's 1555 and we're letting the dust settle for a moment. There's a certain kind of quiet that only exists in the deep black, a kind of stillness that Robin Adele Anderson captures perfectly. Just lean back and let it breathe.

0: that High Octane Pursuit is officially on pause for a snack break. Scarlett, thanks for sharing your chaos and these killer tracks with us today.
1: I'm still missing my broom, but the signal's holding. Just remember that the void is listening back.
0: It certainly is. Stay tuned for Nick and Stinius in the Afternoonist coming up next.

go from here, and he's currently fighting a losing battle with a piece of reinforced plating. I've already logged the dent in the bulkhead for the Tuesday incident report, so no need to panic. It's time for me to step away from the console and let the chaos truly bloom. Good luck with those cat ears, you beautiful disaster. Over to you, Nick Nickenstein.

eye. Even though the bulkhead was already concave and that dent is purely a structural interpretation of my current stress levels. Welcome to Nick and Stimulus in the Afternooners, where we pretend the signal isn't held together by a single very tired piece of solder. I am currently wearing full E. V. A gear in a corridor that definitely requires it. It is a bold aesthetic choice.

0: clock says it has just gone 4 in the afternoon. One more hour until Rocky find new thing to fix.
1: Those of you currently staring at a blinking cursor or a malfunctioning air vent during the 1603 slump, this one is for you. Take a bit of synthetic longing to keep you company while the ship hums. Let's lean into the mood with the Human League. Just a gentle drift into the circuitry.

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While we were apart, I was human too.

I wonder if some feelings are just too loud for a whisper. Let's see if Toto can articulate that particular kind of desperation for us.

say, that saxophone is doing a lot of heavy lifting for my current emotional state. But Lena, for the last time, the missing bolt for the cat ear assembly is not a clerical error. It is a targeted sabotage by the laws of physics. I'm currently trying to solder a circuit while wearing a pressurized glove, so if the signal starts to warp, just assume I've accidentally fused myself to the bulkhead.

Tina, please stop timestamping my failures with such aggressive precision. It's practically a hate crime against my workflow. This reminds me of the time G-Man Dimitri and I tried to convince Kate that the ship's gravity fluctuations were actually a sophisticated rhythmic exercise for the crew. Dimitri tried to surf a localized dip in the corridor and ended up embedded in a ceiling panel for 20 minutes. Kate just looked at him, said get him down, and then went back to staring at the manifest for 3 hours. I've added that ceiling incident to the counter of things that were not my fault.

0: ninth house, drifting through the afternoon aboard the Bone Marrow. Just a bit more of a specific brand of instability for a while. Stay tuned for more things that are almost certainly not my fault. Cupid by the house in Valentine's. It's 16:20 and I've just realised my left glove is leaking oxygen, but the mood is far too smooth to let a minor vacuum breach ruin the vibe. Let's drift into some late 80s soul with Terence Trent D'Arby, starting with a groove that feels like velvet on a warm circuit board. The synth on this track is a perfect metaphor for my current state of mind, which is mostly just vibrating at a frequency that makes my teeth ache. I am nearly there with the helmet, I just need the adhesive to stop reacting with the oxygen scrubber.
1: The scrubber is reacting because you used industrial grade resin in a ventilation zone, Nico. I have the exact second of the chemical spike logged.
2: The resin is inappropriate. The helmet is crooked.
3: Scent is sharp, sharp, sharp. Is bad, bad, bad. Mick need help question?

Just a heads up for anyone moving through the engineering corridor, we have a significant bottleneck near the secondary coolant vent. Some road grades have decided to form a union and are currently blocking the trade lane with a very organised pile of discarded capacitors. Please detour through the ventilation shafts if you can fit, or just wait for the bureaucracy to resolve

Tuesday afternoon aboard the Bone Marrow, broadcasting from the Ninth House. Sigh. Just a few more hours of signal drift and hopeful soldering. Just a heads up for anyone moving through the engineering corridor, we have a significant bottleneck near the secondary Cumberland vent. Sigh. Some rogue droids have decided to form a union and are currently blocking the trade lane with a very organised pile of discarded capacitors. Please detour through the ventilation shafts if you can fit, or just wait for the bureaucracy to resolve itself. Let's lean in for that same synthetic stillness with Depeche Mode.

Nick is currently wearing his EVA gear in the engineering section. It is a bold choice. I believe the helmet is still missing, which makes the rest of the suit decorative. I'll be updating the manifest once he stops vibrating.

orange glow of the secondary coolant vent is currently reflecting off my visor in a way that makes me feel like I'm inside a very expensive toaster. It is 1701 and we are keeping the momentum shifting upward with some high voltage energy from Zoids. Just don't tell Kate I'm using the emergency power rail to boost the signal.

just a quick heads up for anyone navigating the mid-deck corridors. We've got a significant blockage in Sector 4 where a rogue cleaning droid has decided to form a union and is currently protesting the lack of premium lubricant. Please divert your route through the ventilation shafts or just wait for the heat death of the universe.

Late afternoon drifts by on the ninth house, broadcasting aboard the bone marrow. I am your host, Nick Nickenstinius. The signal is holding despite my best efforts.

Speaking of decorative, I just remember the time Dimitri tried to convince us his new barge in Star Citizen could double as a mobile studio for the station. G-Man actually spent 3 hours calculating the logistics of moving the entire broadcast rack into a virtual cargo hold before Kate just said no. I can still see Fuji's eyebrow hitting maximum deployment from across the bridge. It was a beautiful silent tragedy of architectural ambition.

0: Rico, while you're fighting with that helmet, you should know we have some lovely textures from Zuluk gathering dust in the archives.
1: Hey,
0: I might just let one of those slip into the queue later if you keep the chaos levels manageable.

0: Nico, I've just updated the official log. Your current thing's not my fault counter is officially delusional. I have a time-stamped recording of you accidentally venting the break room coffee pot into the vacuum, and I'm keeping it in a very special folder. I love you, but the math just isn't mapping.
1: I just need the resin to cure for another 10 minutes, Bubalina, but the curvature in these ears is technically an impossible geometry. It is a spatial paradox in plastic.
0: It is not a paradox, Nick. You just forgot to invert the normals on the left side.
2: The left one is drooping.
1: It is not drooping. It is an intentional stylistic choice for a more organic feel, though the structural integrity is currently a suggestion at best.

You are listening to The Ninth House, broadcasting from the humid vents of the bone marrow. I am Nick Nickensteiners, and we are drifting through the late afternoon. Expect more of this particular brand of atmospheric instability.

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It is probably just a glitch in the telemetry. The balloons in the corner are drifting toward the air vent again. I am stepping away before the console decides to reboot. Boobina, the floor is yours.

go before the console eats your keyboard. Hey, I will make sure those balloons find their way home. 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The galley power just flickered out, so we are leaning into the lethargy. Expect some swampy blues and slow burns while we wait for the lights to

0: the ninth house, aboard the bone marrow. I am Scarlet O'Interface, and the evening is just beginning to need.
1: This kind of soul just hits the spot at 1820, so let's lean into the warmth of Curtis Harding and Jasmine Sullivan.

is a proper spark to keep us awake. It is 1830, and the air in here is starting to feel thick, almost like we've drifted right into a bayou. Let's keep that momentum rolling with some heavy, resonator-driven grit from Justin Johnson.

with you on the Ninth House, aboard the Bone Marrow. We are just settling into the deep part of the Tuesday slump. Expect more of this slow, heavy honey for a while. For those of you just settling into the long haul of a midnight shift or drifting through the void, let's keep this grit going. We're staying in the shadows for a bit longer with a track that feels like a humid night in a place you probably shouldn't visit. It's 1834, and this one's got just the right amount of mischief.

This galley blackout is just a reminder of that time G-Man decided to tackle a power leak in the lower decks with a vintage vacuum cleaner and a heart full of optimism. He figured if he could just suck the static out of the conduits, we'd be back in business, but all he managed to do was give the ship's wiring a very thorough dusting while the lights flickered in time to a slow beat. It was a brave effort, truly, but the Jag is the only thing in his life that actually runs on a schedule. Just lean back and let the slump take you, everyone. We're drifting, and for now, that's exactly where we need to be.

0: Just a slow Tuesday evening in the black. You're drifting with the ninth house aboard the bone marrow, and I'm Scarlet O. Interface. Stay a while.
1: The area.

0: that is a wrap on our stellar slump. Huge thanks to Scarlett for sharing her favorite slow burns with our one lonely listener out there in the void.
1: Much obliged, sugar. Just in time, too, because the galley lights finally flickered back on.
0: Perfect timing. Stay tuned for the Dreadful Trio coming up next, but for now, we are signing off.

room feels a lot smaller and a lot louder. It's 1903, and we are shifting gears into something with a bit more grit. El King is stepping in to kick the dust off the consoles and get the blood pumping. Let's see if Nico's heart rate can keep up with this one.

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Heh, I just noticed Nico is sweating through his shirt while Zach watches him with that very specific look of distrust.

We've got a ping on the Ansible from the outer rim. They're asking why the signal sounds like a nervous breakdown in a cockpit and if Nick is actually having a panic attack on air. We appreciate the concern for the DJ's mental fortitude. We'll be sure to log that in the incident report under unsolicited observations and get back to you in 3 to 5 business years.

Ray Charles. This particular recording was cut in 1953. It's a bit of a curiosity, really, the way the rhythm just leans into the chaos, much like the current state of the cargo deck.

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0: inside. 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
1: I was just checking the terrestrial timestamps for today. On this date in 1969, the Apollo 11 lunar module touched down on the moon. It's a lovely bit of precision, really. Quite a contrast to the way Nico handles the docking clamps.

Some news off the local comms Ansible array. Red Hook Studios is bringing some new DLC to the original Darkest Dungeon to celebrate its 10th birthday. A decade of stress and psychological trauma. It sounds like the perfect mood for the studio right now, doesn't it, Nico?

This room is far too small for the amount of secrets being kept. Just a quiet Tuesday evening with the Ninth House broadcasting from the bone marrow.

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I'm looking at the library and noticing we have a few other deep cuts from this artist that have been gathering digital dust for months. I might

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She says, "Hey babe, take a walk on the wild side.

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But she never lost her head, even when she was given head. She says, "Hey, babe, take a walk on the wild side." 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

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New York City is the place where they said, hey babe, take a walk on the wild side.

0: 15 for a day. Then I guess she had to crash. Valium would have helped that fast. She said, hey babe, take a walk on the wild side. I said, hey honey, take a walk on the wild side. And the colored girls say, doot, doot, doot.
1: I'm watching the incident log scroll by on Bublina's screen. Nick has officially logged the unplanned ventilation event in the galley as a spontaneous atmospheric redistribution. Bublina's timestamp, however, notes that it happened exactly 3 seconds after Nick tried to overclock the toaster.

folks blend that old world folk sound with a real punk energy. I noticed they've been spending a lot of time touring the underground circuit lately, bringing that raw, gritty atmosphere to every stage. It's a very specific kind of chaos. Almost as specific as the way Nico is currently avoiding eye contact.

It's 1938, and looking at the telemetry, the ship's hum is finally syncing up with the room. There's a certain kind of lonely elegance in the way David Bowie captures the underground, which feels just right for where we are. Even Zack seems to have stopped squinting at Nico for a second.

We have another Ansible message coming in from the Void Sectors. A listener is asking if the rhythmic clicking in the background is a stylistic choice or if Nick's cooling fan is finally giving up the ghost. We're glad you've noticed the atmospheric texture of the studio. We'll be sure to let Nick know his hardware is providing a very organic percussion loop.

official ship log for the evening. Nick has attempted to add 3 points to his not my fault counter, but I've had to veto those entries based on the timestamp of the galley incident. Heh. It's okay, Nico. I've logged the attempt with love, and I've also confirmed once more that cargo deck A is indeed A.

You actually found us. Wherever you are in the black, just settle in for the evening. This is the ninth house, broadcasting from the bone marrow. Nico is currently trying to hide a very large, very charred piece of circuitry behind a stack of manuals. Let's lean into something a bit more reflective and spacious for a while. This piece from the Baldur's Gate 3 score is exactly the kind of evening air

lives for the summer months. In 1969, exactly this time of year, the Apollo 11 crew was returning from the moon. Imagine the paperwork involved in that debriefing. I'm sure Nick would have found a way to blame the lunar module's fuel levels on a faulty timestamp.

There's a certain weight to the air right now, a kind of midnight velvet that feels like it was designed for a slow, sweeping cinematic reveal. Adele captures that precise moment of high-stakes solitude, and it fits the studio's current tension perfectly.

cruising luxury yacht near the Outer Rim, currently broadcasting a loop of high-end spa music and an open invitation for a tow. I've already flagged it for the crew, though I suspect Zach will spend the first hour checking the hull for hidden microphones. I'll keep the timestamp on the invitation just in case Nico wants to claim he saw it first.

evening is settling in beautifully here at the Ninth House, broadcasting live from the bone marrow. Just lean back and let the static fade away for a while.

just got a ping on the Ansible from a drifting outpost in the Vale. They're asking if the gravitational pull in the studio is increasing or if Nick is just leaning too hard on the console again. We appreciate the keen observation of our local physics. We'll keep a close eye on the tilt and let you know if we start sliding toward the monitors.

series spent over 5 decades redefining how we hear cinematic tension. It's a shame he isn't here to see Nico's current level of distress. Heh heh. I'm sure he'd find the choreography of this studio quite inspiring.

It is a strange thing how the ship feels infinite until you realize we are all just breathing the same recycled air. The ninth house, broadcasting from the bone marrow as the evening winds down.

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I might just surprise you and slide one of them into the queue later. Keep your sensors tuned in.

0: internal clock says it is officially time to vacate the dock. You have been wonderful company, and I hope you're feeling as sparkly as I am. Nico is still humming to himself in the corner, so I'll leave him to his wires. Rocky is just itching to show you some truly magnificent structural harmonics from Cargo Deck A. Take it away, Rocky!
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Welcome to Driver. In the depths of the ninth house, broadcasting unto the void the teachings of the Necrolord Prime to the devout pilgrims of the house as they explore in the dark beyond.

0: interrupting our regular programming because there's been some kind of catastrophe downtown that we want to tell
1: you
0: about.
1: There are crowds all around us, police all around us.

soft tone Vangelis has a way of making the void feel emphasis crowded. Brake, I've got a particular piece of his tucked away in the archives that hasn't seen the light of a signal in far too long. Conspiratorial, maybe I'll let it breathe later if the hull holds together.

Welcome to Driaba, in the depths of the ninth house, broadcasting unto the void the teachings of the Necrolord Prime to the devout pilgrims of the house as they explore.

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Try to keep your distance or just let 'em drift. Long break either way, the signal ain't moving.

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Break G-Man just looked at him, looked back at Nick, and went back to his print cue. Dry, I think that's a 4. Chuckling hair,

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Kermit's a slow Tuesday evening, and I'm Scarlett O'Interface. Soft tone, just you and me and the ghosts in the wiring.

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Soft tone, some of the old terrestrial manuals say that waiting is a virtue. Dry, I reckon they just didn't have to listen to a hull plate rattle at 3 in the morning.

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Just let the weight of it settle. Lana Del Rey knows exactly how to dress a void. This one's for the ghosts and the girls who don't sleep.

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They're asking if I can play more tracks that sound like the feeling of a dying star collapsing into a very expensive piece of jewelry. How me? I'll see what the archives have to offer, but I make no promises. Keep your sensors clean and your coffee hot.

It is late into the night here at the ninth house, aboard the bone marrow. Just the beacon and the hum of the void keeping us company. Stay steady,

I was drifting through some old terrestrial flight logs. Back in 51, the Soviets sent two dogs, Desik and Segan, into a suborbital arc. They were the first to go up and the first to actually come back. Just a couple of brave souls seeing the curve of the world before the silence took over.

The Long Dark feels a little heavier this Wednesday night. You are listening to The Ninth House, aboard the Bone Marrow, with Stevie Wayne.

It has just gone 1 a.m. The static is humming a low C sharp tonight, and there is a strange silver shimmer gathering near the edge of the void. Keep your shields tight and your eyes open.

This track comes from an album recorded entirely in a single take. No overdubs, no safety nets. Just the raw truth of the room, drifting through the dark with us.